0: to many enthusiasts and volunteers who have come here, and he's interacting with them, and he's just pepping them up. This shows that how much he cares for the well-being of the common people of this country. And this is, as you rightly mentioned, indeed, a moment that everyone will cherish, and every person with whom the Honorable Prime Minister is interacting will carry this memory with him or with her forever in their lifetime.
1: Ji, bilkul. Aur ye jo aasan hai,

0: Good morning, I'm Sunil Verma. The headlines. International Yoga Day being celebrated across the globe today. Prime Minister Narendra Modi leads the nation in practicing common yoga protocol from historic Red Road in Kolkata. Prime Minister to also commission three indigenously built Indian Navy platforms, INS Dunagiri, INS Sanshodhak and INS Agra in Kolkata today. National Testing Agency to conduct NEET UG re-examination in India and abroad this afternoon. Three Indian-flagged crude oil tankers carrying over 8.6 lakh metric tons of cargo successfully crossed Strait of Hormuz. IMD issues red alert for extremely heavy rainfall over sub-Himalayan West Bengal and Sikkim today. And in cricket, India A to take on Sri Lanka A in tri-series final in Dambulla this morning. The 12th International Day of Yoga is being celebrated across India and around the world today with the theme Yoga for Healthy Aging. The theme highlights the importance of adopting yoga as a lifelong practice for healthy, active and dignified aging. Prime Minister Narendra Modi led the nation in observing the International Day of Yoga from Kolkata's Red Road, where thousands of people joined him in performing the morning exercises. Participating in the Common Yoga Protocol session, Mr. Modi performed yoga alongside thousands of practitioners at the iconic venue. Speaking on the occasion, Mr. Modi said, June the 21st, which marks the longest day in some parts of the earth, has now become the largest community celebration day because of yoga.
1: 21 जून का ये दिन पृथ्वी के कुछ भूभाग पर साल में सबसे लंबी अवधि का दिन होता है और अंतर्राष्ट्रीय योग दिवस के कारण 21 जून का ये दिन विश्व के सबसे बड़े सामूहिक उत्सव का दिन भी बन गया है विश्व के अलग-अलग हिस्सों से योग की एक से एक अद्भुत तस्वीरें आ रही है पूरा देश योग की ऊर्जा से चैतन्य से भरा हुआ नजर आ रहा है
0: The Prime Minister said, yoga is not just physical exercise and is not restricted to any age group. It is an expression of human spirit.
1: When we speak of yoga for healthy aging, it means that we can work to ensure that age does not reduce human potential. Yoga can help human life to aspire for constant growth. Our target must be to be more flexible. At 40, then we were at 20. Our target must be to be more energetic at 50, then we were at 30. Our target must be to be more resistant to lifestyle disease at 70, then we were at 50. This is where yoga can help us.
0: Prime Minister Modi said we should not restrict yoga to only particular occasions. It must be made part of our lives. He said Yoga 365 slogan has been made popular this year by the government with 100-day online yoga classes. Since the inception of the International Day of Yoga in 2015, Mr. Modi has led celebrations from various locations, including New Delhi, Chandigarh, Lucknow, Mysuru, New York, Srinagar and Vishakhapatnam. Several union ministers, state ministers and senior officials are also taking part in Yoga Day events being organized across the country. The national celebration reaffirms yoga's growing role as a global movement, promoting health, harmony and collective well-being. More from our correspondent.
2: International Day of Yoga is witnessing enthusiastic participation across the country and abroad. The Ministry of Culture, in collaboration with Archaeological Survey of India, is organizing special yoga programs at 100 iconic locations, linking India's rich cultural heritage with its enduring yoga traditions. Major celebrations are being held at 12 prominent sites, including Red Fort in New Delhi, Haridwar, Konark, Hampi, Mahabalipuram, Mumbai, Nalanda, Ahmedabad, Sarnath, Leh, Hyderabad and Silchar. The Ministry of Ayush said that over 6 lakh organizations have registered on Yoga Sangam portal, reflecting unprecedented public participation in this year's celebration. Internationally, more than 210 Indian missions are organizing yoga events at nearly

0: 2,500 locations across the world through coordinated efforts of the Indian Council for Cultural Relations. Rohan, Akashwani News, Delhi.
1: President Draupadi Murmu was chief guest at the state-level International Yoga Day program in Jabalpur, Madhya Pradesh today. The event was held at Garrison Ground in Sadar. In Saudi Arabia, more than 500 participants gathered in Riyadh yesterday to celebrate the International Day of Yoga, highlighting the growing popularity of yoga in the country and its role in promoting health and well-being. The event, organized by the Indian Embassy

0: Gathered in Riyadh yesterday to celebrate the International Day of Yoga, highlighting the growing popularity of yoga in the country and its role in promoting health and well-being. The event, organized by the Indian Embassy in Riyadh in collaboration with the Saudi Yoga Committee and local partners, was held at the Prince Faisal bin Fahd Olympic Complex. Yoga enthusiasts across several Western countries practiced yoga in large groups yesterday ahead of International Day of Yoga today. In Canada's Toronto, an enthusiastic gathering of government representatives, diplomatic corps, yoga practitioners, wellness organizations and community leaders participated in a yoga session against the historic backdrop of the Legislative Assembly of Ontario. In Brazil, a curated yoga session was led by the Ambassador of India to Brazil, Dinesh Bhatia, at the majestic Foz do Iguaçu waterfalls. Prime Minister Narendra Modi will commission three indigenously built Indian Navy platforms, INS Dunagiri, INS Sanshodhak and INS Agre in Kolkata today. Designed by the Navy's Warship Design Bureau and built by Garden Reach Shipbuilders and Engineers, the vessels are intended to strengthen combat operations, hydrographic surveying and anti-submarine warfare. We have a report from our correspondent.
1: INS Dunagiri, a Project 17A stealth frigate, is armed with BrahMos missiles and medium-range air defense systems. INS Sanshodhak is a survey vessel designed for coastal and deep-water hydrographic operations, while INS Agra is an anti-submarine warfare craft equipped with torpedoes, rocket launchers, and sonar systems for coastal defense. The Navy said the vessels have more than 75% indigenous content and involved over 200 micro, small and medium enterprises, highlighting the growth of India's domestic shipbuilding industry. Shondipan Dashgupta, Akashvani News, Kolkata.
0: This is Akashvani giving you the news. For quick news updates round the clock, follow us on IX handle at AIR News Alerts. And for details of stories and more, log on to our website www.newsonair.gov.in and download News on AIR app. The National Eligibility Cum Entrance Test NEET UG 2026 re-examination will be conducted today. It will be held across 551 cities in India and 14 cities abroad for over 22.79 lakh candidates. The examination will be held in the afternoon from 2 to 5:15 p.m. The examination is being conducted in English and 12 Indian languages. Ahead of the examination, the National Testing Agency, NTA, conducted nationwide mock drill yesterday to verify all systems jammers, CCTV, frisking staff and biometrics. The NTA said that it is fully prepared for the smooth, fair and transparent conduct of the examination. Our correspondent has the details.
2: Over 2 lakh personnel, including observers, coordinators, police forces and administrators, have been deployed for the secure, transparent and smooth conduct of the examination. A multi-layered security framework has been put in place to ensure a fair and transparent examination. It includes CCTV surveillance, Aadhaar-based biometric verification, GPS-enabled vehicles with police escort for the movement of the examination material, and end-to-end secure handling of confidential materials to designated locations under sealed protocols. The NTA is also actively monitoring social media platforms to curb misinformation and prevent malpractice. Saklayan Akhtar for Akashvani News, Delhi.
0: Union Minister of Ports, Shipping and Waterways, Sarbananda Sonowal, has said that three Indian-flagged crude oil tankers carrying over 8.6 lakh metric tons of cargo with 94 Indian crew members have successfully transited the Strait of Hormuz yesterday and are en route to India. These oil tankers are Desh Vaibhav, Desh Vibhor and Sanmar Herald. In a social media post, he said that under the decisive leadership of Prime Minister Narendra Modi, the government is working on highest priority to secure India's maritime interests. The India Meteorological Department has issued a red colour warning for extremely heavy rainfall over sub-Himalayan West Bengal and Sikkim today. It also predicted heavy to very heavy rainfall at isolated places over Assam and Meghalaya till Thursday. Northeastern states are expected to receive fairly widespread to widespread rainfall till the 26th of this month. As part of a series, People's Padma on Akashwani. We bring you a conversation with

0: Professor Juzair Vasi, a pioneer in the field of semiconductors and solar photovoltaics. He has been honored with the prestigious Padma Shri.
1: India is emerging as one of the biggest major solar deployers, and I can see that we are going to also emerge as a major manufacturer of solar components.
0: To listen to the interview, tune in to 100.1 Akashvani Golds today at 10:30 a.m. You can also listen to this interview on the News on AIR app and News on AIR official YouTube channel. As part of our series, Prakriti Ki Baat, Akashvani Ke Saath, we bring you a discussion on the efforts of Jhumarmur Panchayat in Nagaon district of Assam, which has been recently awarded the National Panchayat Award in the Clean and Green Panchayat category. To listen to the conversation, tune in to 100.1 Akashvani Golds today at 9:10 a.m. You can also listen to this discussion on News on AIR app and News on AIR official YouTube channel. India A will take on Sri Lanka A in the Tri-Series cricket final, scheduled to be played in Dambulla today. The match will start at 10 in the morning. Smarting from an ill-tempered defeat in their previous match, India A will look to settle scores when they take on Sri Lanka A in the final, with teenage sensation Vaibhav Suryavanshi set to be in the spotlight once again. In FIFA World Cup, Germany defeated Ivory Coast 2-1 in Toronto, Canada, and clinched a spot in the knockout phase at the tournament. For Germany, Dennis Undav scored twice. Earlier, the Netherlands secured a commanding 5-1 victory over Sweden in Group F match at NRG Stadium in Houston, United States. Yesterday, in another match, Brazil recorded their first win of the FIFA World Cup with a comfortable 3-0 victory over Haiti at the Philadelphia Stadium. And now for a look at today's newspapers, it's over to Shagun Chopra.
2: Thank you, Sunil. NEET UG re-examination is the top story on dailies today. All hands on deck for NEET retest, writes Hindustan Times. 1.38 lakh CCTV, 51,000 jammers for leak-proof NEET today, headlines The Asian Age. The war between Iran and Israel, too, continues to dominate front pages of dailies. Iran closes Hormuz amid Israeli attacks on Lebanon, reads the Hindu headline. On the 12th International Day of Yoga 2026, the Pioneer writes that 6 lakh people will perform yoga today with Prime Minister Modi in Kolkata. Two studies led by AIIMS have found that yoga may improve women's hormone and insulin levels, reports the Times of India. An AI-enabled queue management system will be implemented in Kerala's Sabarimala Ayyappa Temple from November, reports the Hindu. In just over 3 months, from the end of February until early June, Indian records in athletics were broken 20 times, reveals the Indian Express. And finally, the ASI has made significant discoveries at Rakhigarhi, perhaps the largest site of the Indus Valley civilization, with the recovery of 8 skeletons and pottery offerings, reports the Tribune. DNA testing is underway. And with that, it's back to you, Sunil.
0: Thank you, Shagun. And now, before we end the bulletin, the headlines once again. International Yoga Day being celebrated across the globe today. Prime Minister Narendra Modi leads the nation in practicing common yoga protocol from historic Red Road in Kolkata. Prime Minister to also commission 3 indigenously built Indian Navy platforms, INS Dunagiri, INS Sanshodhak and INS Agra in Kolkata today. National Testing Agency to conduct NEET UG re-examination in India and abroad this afternoon. 3 Indian flagged crude oil tankers carrying over 8.6 lakh metric tons of cargo successfully crossed Strait of Hormuz. IMD issues red alert for extremely heavy rainfall over sub-Himalayan West Bengal and Sikkim today. And in cricket, India A to take on Sri Lanka A in Tri-Series final in Dambulla this morning. And with that, we end the morning news. Have a nice day.

0: taking as well all other aspects into account, Benjamin Molloy has been proved guilty in the eye of law.
1: दक्षिण अफ्रीका की प्रिटोरिया सरकार द्वारा गठित सर्वोच्च अदालत

0: verified or something by someone, now you can actually do it on yourself. The third thing is, I remember very clearly for manufacturing, and taking S.P. Sharma's point earlier, there were 1,947 compliances required and things to be filled by a particular company in the manufacturing sector over a period of year. Over the reforms, this is actually reduced. The same compliance was for a large company and for a medium and small company. So that is what has happened here. But I think you must see the reforms and the thing from the view of a street vendor to a large businessman.
1: Yes.
0: A medium scale person and a street vendor, because of the digitization and the bank accounts thing, has now got access to credit. This was not available earlier. So respect, trust, accessibility, and the opportunity to start a fresh business, as he mentioned, the startups.
1: Yes.
0: And as you talk about new businesses, MSMEs, to grow, they've allowed that by a simple change in the definition of the MSME thing. So now MSME has got lost the fear of growing going forward.
1: Okay, so that flexibility is there, and that intent to make amendments whenever it is required, that we have been observing over the last 12 years?
0: Absolutely, and if you see, this is still work in progress. You see, we've revised three legal laws in the criminal space, you know, the Evidence Act, the Indian Penal Code, and the Code of Criminal Procedure have all been, and we have the BNSS and BSA, and over 12,000 laws have been scrapped, 14,000,
1: yes.
0: Right? They've been scrapped, right? These are all things which are not there. You have looked at decriminalization, which I talked about earlier. So the fear of that going out. And the most important, and you know, you started this conversation by saying, what are the two most important things that you've said? The first two most important things actually happened in 2014 and 2016, right? 2016 and 2017, right? The first one was the IBC, the insolvency code, because earlier companies could not, and the BIFR and the alternatives, they were graveyards of industry, not renegotiating kind of things. The second one, which is very important from a national perspective, which got implemented from the 1st of July 2017, was the GST, which removed multiple taxation and got it into one tax, made it very simple, and that reform is continuing. So it's been a progress. This year, for example, earlier this year, they introduced reduced GST rates on many sectors.
1: Yes.
0: And you're seeing, despite Trump tariffs, despite the war.
1: And it became a two slab structure, much simpler.
0: No, nearing two slabs, not yet two slabs. S.P. Sharma will differ from that. But if you look at this, there have been growth rates. You know, people thought because of the Trump tariff and because of the war, Indian growth economy will be declining. But you saw the GDP numbers come out for last year and the projections for this year, and you will see the current PMI index, it is showing growth going forward. So this is all a result of the reforms and the income tax assessment. All these are all positive steps there. Yes, something, always people will say something more has to be done, but that's a work in progress.
1: So Dr. Sharma, you know, we talked about how business entry has become much easier, how the permits, getting permits has become much easier. If you can throw a little bit more light on that, the National Single Window System, which has been launched, and the land records, how they have been digitized. You feel that all these digitization of the various aspects of business, they have brought in much more transparency and led to environment which is more harmonious, and there is less chances of disputes happening or corruption happening?
2: Yes, Sonuji, digital processes are very, very important for the ease of doing business, as now we are the largest digital economy. Actually, we are at the top in the world economic system, and our digital transactions are now more than 20 billion in a month. So the total number in a year becomes in more than 200 billion. So DigiLocker, I think, is a great breakthrough for the ease of doing business processes. As I earlier mentioned, that procedures are coming down, compliances are coming down. As Mr. Shunai mentioned, that compliances, government has removed many compliances from the system and have simplified more than 42,000 compliances during the last 4 or 5 years. So all these developments, like the removal of compliances and simplification of the compliances, is supporting the ease of doing business, particularly the new and young entrepreneurs to come into the system.
1: Yes.
2: Now, when I go to some classes or the MBA classes for some guest lectures, then the students talk about the entrepreneurship. They want to know about the opportunities existing in the promising areas of the economy.
1: Yes.
2: Now, the entrepreneurship is in their

0: for domestic and for the foreign investors?
1: So, Sunil ji, you've talked of three different things, and I'll answer each one separately. So first, if you look at it, one of the challenges in the whole system was that, you know, to be export, and Mr. Sharma talked about how exports have grown. A lot of our exports were import dependent. I mean, you take gems and jewelry. You know, we import and then polish and then we send out, just for example, which is a large scale employment opportunity. Now, the challenges there were threefold. The first one was it took inordinate time to clear your goods from customs.
0: Yes.
1: And the processes were cumbersome. The second thing was it took a lot of time to get from your factory to the shipping location because of logistics.
0: Yes.
1: And the third was that when you exported, you didn't have access to credit and there was no guarantee for the export. Now, all these three issues have been actually addressed by the government in the ease of doing business. And particularly the first is you have computerized the customs forms. Second, you've increased the turnaround, decreased the turnaround time, which was like 14 days, 21 days to less than 7 days of cargo vehicles in some ports. Again, number of ports has been increasing. And the third, you've digitized most of the processes where you don't have to be physically present and you can do this online. And interestingly, and this is very interesting for your listeners to actually understand, if you don't clear your goods or you don't pay on time, there's a penalty on you. So you're actually putting the onus on the businessman to help in this going forward. So, you know, that is the customs thing. And there's been a lot of streamlining of the customs thing and more is in store going forward. There were multiple chapter heads. There were multiple things here. There's a rationalizing going in. And a lot of what has been done in income tax space will be done in the customs space. The second thing was logistics. You know, if you took the textile industry for one, and it's a 4 or 5 season kind of a thing, and you had to ship between India and, let's say, your main market, if it was the US, within certain number of days. Now, if more than 50% of those days were taken up in logistics, then you faced a disadvantage. And with the PM Gati Shakti and everything happening here, they looked at a very simple thing. Where are the manufacturing clusters? Where are the export destinations? And where is the logistic required? And started addressing them in a very systematic way.
0: Yes.
1: And then they put it online. They made it digital so you could actually follow. Private sector also has played a way. You know, we tend to think that maybe companies who do delivery, right, are possibly using gig workers, etc. But they've contributed to this because they can track shipments. Private guys, you know, even now the India Post, if it sends you anything, you can track it going forward and you know when it is going. So the whole, and like Mr. Sharma mentioned, that 14%, it has come down to single digits now and you'll see further going forward. So that is the PM Gati Shakti, you know, impact here. And the digitization impact is much, much, much, much larger because, you know, you can do everything digitally going forward.
0: Yes.
1: But there's a very interesting statistic that I like to say. Over the last few years, there was always a kind of a complaint, right, that private sector was not investing. You know, it is all led by government. And if you look at the last few months, and given the fact that we had tariffs against us, uncertainty of tariffs still looms. There is the war situation, twin war situation. Both the wars impact us hugely. For the first time, you're seeing green shoots of private sector investment coming in because private sector capacity utilization is around 74-75% and a lot of new projects are coming up. And the other interesting part is, given the digitization, you know, whether it is GST, Udyam registration, the GEM, the ONDC, or the PM Swanidhi, or let's not forget the ENAM network.
0: Yes.
1: It has got millions of entrepreneurs that were previously invisible to the system. Got them online, got them formalized, and got them access to credit and visibility to the external market.
0: And also, there's been a lot of stress on inclusivity. If we see the Mudra scheme, you know, the women are, I being a lady, you know, I feel that, I mean, there's a lot of stress that has been given on developing women as business entrepreneurs. And a lot of encouragement has been given to new entrepreneurs. So you feel that this is a era where anybody who has the talent has now the opportunity, has been enabled to become a part of nation building?
1: I think absolutely. If there are any listeners who want to start a business, women or men, there are a lot of specific projects. And, you know, if you look at the year before last budget, right, one of the things was 75% women in economic activity. You know, that's the goal of what does Viksit Bharat mean, right?
0: Yes.
1: And we want to become entrepreneurial. So this is the best

0: after winning the tosses, because the wicket will turn in the second for the second team batting, and India have got the spin attack, but they need to put a good amount of total batting first on the board for the spinners to have some purchase and come to the party. They also having Prema Rawat, the leg spinner, 24-year-old, who is making a debut, and she's the 94th player to play T20s for India. Malaba, meanwhile, starts a fresh over. Round the wicket, once again, no pace on that one at all. Just a hint of turn, but not much on the leg and middle stump. Patted back along the wicket by Harmanpreet Kaur. 3 or 4 she is. She won't be in a hurry. She knows that if she spends enough time there, she can end with a flourish, as I said earlier. Jemima is 7 over 11. Malaba, short and length outside the off stump, and waits for it. And then square cuts it away down to backward point for a couple, and that couple will take Harmanpreet to 5 now, and India are 75 for 3. So, you know, one of the things that managed ensured that Shabnim Ismail got wickets. First over, she gave pace to the ball around 120 as we watch Malaba once again. Well tossed up this time on the leg and middle stumps, waits for it, does Jemima, and turn it round the corner. Look at that. You know, one thing interesting, no pace on the ball at all. The batter has to wait for it and keep on waiting, and then the ball comes to the batter and try to turn, use the wrist and turn it round the corner. So that's what's Malaba's secret.
1: देखिए मलाबा की अभी जो गेंदबाजी हो रही है वो धीमे करे अगली गेंद और उसे उठाकर मारा है उन्होंने 4 रन.
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0: 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That will be a boundary

first runs for the debutant, as Prema is the one who gets those two runs, and she'll be happy. Always good. You play your first international game, your first T20, and you've got runs on the board. What better can she do over here? Three runs, three deliveries left. And follows the bowler there, does by his uncap. Drilled away down to mid off inside the 30 yard for a single. Does the right thing over there. Does the debutant, and will bring in the more experienced batter to strike. And they go for a referral over there. And we'll have to wait as an umpire referral. So, three runs in this over so far, and a wicket to Marizan Kapp. A throw coming, a shy coming in at the non-striker's end. And what the umpire will wait to see is, was the bat grounded inside? We'll have to wait for the final verdict of the third umpire for the referral. The important fact always is, drag your bat in, and the line belongs to the umpire, is an old thing that he keeps saying, not out here. I thought as much, because the ball was dragged in well. That'll bring in Arundhati Reddy to strike to the last two deliveries. Four runs. Here's Marzan Kapp, converted into a full toss. No pace on that one, and that'll go across to wide. Long on, they go through for two. Still a good over by Kapp. This means that she's given only six in what is the 20th over, and that is good bowling. Can she end it well from South Africa's perspective? 158 for seven. Can India get at least a couple and take it to that 160? That on this wicket could actually be a good total, because there's not much pace on this wicket. Here is Marizan Kapp for the last time in the innings, and very well bowled, and that goes down to Saralo Jafta, and that ends up the Indian innings certainly at 158 for 7. Marizan Kapp ends with a dot ball, and South Africa will chase 159. Do stay tuned in for a very special program that is titled Free Hit 20. Stay with us.

0: Good evening. This is Akashwani and I am Nishit Kumar with the news at 9. The headlines. Prime Minister Narendra Modi asserts strong maritime capabilities key to country's economic and strategic influence, commissions 3 indigenous naval warships in Kolkata. NEET re-examination for admission to undergraduate medical courses conducted amid tight security arrangements. In Tamil Nadu, 7 people killed and over 70 affected in ammonia gas leak at a seafood export company in Periyapalayam. US-Iran talks underway in Switzerland to strengthen the interim agreement and consolidate efforts to end the West Asia conflict. IMD forecasts extremely heavy rainfall in Arunachal Pradesh, Assam, Sikkim and sub-Himalayan West Bengal till Saturday. Indian women's hockey team lifts FIH Nations Cup, defeating host New Zealand 2-0 in final. And in cricket, India lift the Tri-Nation A series, beating host Sri Lanka by 66 runs in final. And now the news in detail. Prime Minister Narendra Modi has emphasized the importance of maritime strength in the modern world, stressing that strong maritime capabilities are a deciding factor for the country's economic and strategic influence. He stated that India fully understands this reality and is preparing itself accordingly.
1: 2014 तक भारत करीब 700 करोड़ रुपये के रक्षा उत्पादों का निर्यात करता था। आज यह आंकड़ा बढ़कर करीब 40,000 करोड़ रुपये पहुंच रहा है। भारत में बने रक्षा उपकरण अब दुनिया के 80 से अधिक देशों तक पहुंच रहे हैं। 12 साल में जो प्रगति हुई है वो ये बताती है कि जब नीति स्पष्ट हो तो देश में कितना बड़ा परिवर्तन हो सकता है।
0: The Prime Minister commissioned 3 indigenously designed and built naval ships, an advanced stealth frigate INS Dunagiri, a large survey vessel INS Sanshodhak, and an anti-submarine warfare shallow watercraft INS Agrah at the Shyama Prakash Mukherjee Port in Kolkata today.
1: INS Vikrant se lekar aaj tak ki yatra keval naye yuddhapoton ki yatra nahi hai. 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
0: Mr. Modi noted that more than 200 MSMEs contributed to the construction, generating substantial employment and economic activity across the country.

0: Citing recent achievements, the Prime Minister said more than 40 indigenously built warships and submarines have been inducted into the over the past few years. The National Eligibility Come Entrance Test, NEET UG 2026 re-examination for admission to undergraduate medical courses was conducted today amid tight security arrangements. The National Testing Agency, NTA, said more than 20 lakh candidates appeared for the re-examination at 5,440 centres in the country and 14 centres abroad. The examination was conducted in 13 languages, including Hindi and English. The NTA said that extensive arrangements were made for all candidates, including more than 10,000 persons with disabilities. We have more from our correspondent.
1: Aadhaar-based biometric and facial authentication, CCTV surveillance, signal jammers and two-layer frisking with the support of state police were implemented at all examination centres. Command and control centres for CCTV monitoring were established at the NTA headquarters, the Ministry of Education, 34 centrally funded institutions under the Department of Higher Education, as well as in every state and at district collectorates. The examination was conducted with support of Central Armed Police Forces, the Ministry of External Affairs, the Department of Posts, the Indian Air Force and the Ministry of Home Affairs, among others. Several state governments also made arrangements for students and parents, including the provision of shade, drinking water, food, ambulances and standby medical facilities at examination centres. Around 7 lakh officials, including police personnel, observers and examination staff, were mobilised across the country to conduct the examination, which was completed in a record 37 days. Suparna Saikya, Akashwani News, Delhi.
0: In Tamil Nadu, 7 people have been killed and more than 70 workers affected after an ammonia gas leak at a seafood export company in Periyapalayam today. According to preliminary reports, the death toll may rise as rescue and medical operations continue. The NDRF, along with specialized chemical, biological and nuclear response teams, launched an immediate rescue operation and worked to contain the leak under strict safety protocols. Chief Minister C. Joseph Vijay ordered a high-level inquiry into the incident and directed a 3-member committee to submit a report within 24 hours. The Chief Minister also announced an ex gratia of 2 lakh rupees for the families of each deceased. Vice President C.P. Radhakrishnan and Prime Minister Narendra Modi have expressed grief at the loss of lives in the ammonia gas leak incident at a seafood export unit in Tiruvallur, Tamil Nadu. In social media posts, Mr. Radhakrishnan and Mr. Modi extended their condolences to the bereaved families and prayed for the speedy recovery of those undergoing treatment. The International Day of Yoga is being observed throughout the globe today. The main event in India was held in Kolkata's Red Road, led by Prime Minister Narendra Modi, who performed yoga alongside thousands of practitioners at the iconic venue. Speaking on the occasion, Prime Minister Modi emphasized yoga's role in providing pathways from mental wellness to physical wellness.
2: Yoga keval hamare sharirik swasth par hi focus nahi karta. Yog manasik swasth se शारीरिक स्वास्थ्य का मार्ग दिखाता है इसलिए योग के विषय में युक्त चेष्टस्य कर्मसु कहा गया है यानी हमें क्या करना चाहिए क्या नहीं करना चाहिए इसका बोध ये बोध हमारे जीवन में शांति का स्रोत तो बनता ही है इससे विश्व शांति का मार्ग भी खुलता है
0: President Draupadi Murmu performed yoga at the Garrison Ground in Jabalpur, Madhya Pradesh. Highlighting the International Yoga Day theme for this year, Yoga for Healthy Aging, she said it underlines the importance of yoga is a celebration of India's great tradition and it has shown humanity the path to a healthy, balanced and meaningful life.
3: अंतर्राष्ट्रीय योग दिवस 2026 का थीम है योगा फॉर हेल्दी एजिंग ये थीम समाज के वरिष्ठ सदस्यों के स्वास्थ्य सक्रिय आत्मनिर्भर एवं गरिमापूर्ण जीवन के लिए योग की उपयोगिता को रेखांकित करती है आज हम जो जीवन शैली अपनाते हैं वही हमारे आने वाले समय के स्वास्थ्य एवं सुख का आधार बनती है
0: Vice President C.P. Radhakrishnan participated in the Yoga Day celebrations in Leh. He said yoga is much more than a form of physical exercise and represents an ancient gift from India to humanity. Thousands of residents across the UAE marked International Yoga Day today with mega yoga sessions that transform community venues into hubs of wellness and cultural exchange. In Dubai, the Consulate General of India organized a yoga session at the Dubai Police Officers Club in association with Dubai Police. In Abu Dhabi, around 1,000 yoga enthusiasts and members of the diplomatic corps gathered under the iconic

0: Dome of the Louvre, Abu Dhabi, for serene sessions organized by the Embassy of India to mark the occasion. This is Akashwani giving you the news. For quick news updates around the clock, follow us on our X handle at AIR News Alerts. And for details of these stories and more, log on to our website newsonair.gov.in and download the News on AIR app. Welcome back to the News at 9. The United States and Iranian delegation have begun high-level direct talks at Bürgenstock in Switzerland aimed at strengthening the fragile interim agreement and consolidating efforts to end the West Asia conflict. U.S. Vice President J.D. Vance is leading the U.S. delegation, while Iran's delegation is being led by Speaker Mohammad Bagheer Ghalibaf and Foreign Minister Abbas Araghchi. The talks are being mediated by Qatar and Pakistan. Here is more in this desk report.
1: The meeting is taking place amid Tehran's claim to again close the Strait of Hormuz over Israel's continued attacks on Lebanon, which has been countered by the U.S. military, saying that the waterway is open to all vessels. Ahead of the talks, the U.S. delegation, which also comprises Special Envoy Steve Witkoff and President Donald Trump's son-in-law, Jared Kushner, held a meeting with the Pakistani mediating team. The first clause of the 14-point Memorandum of Understanding between U.S. and Iran published last week requires a ceasefire on all fronts, including Lebanon, where fighting has escalated between Israel and the Iranian-backed armed group Hezbollah. Reshma Tiwari, News Desk.
0: British Prime Minister Keir Starmer is facing increasing pressure to step down as leader of the Labour Party, with some critics calling for Andy Burnham to succeed him. The calls intensified after Burnham secured a decisive victory in the Makerfield by-election in Northern England earlier this week, defeating a challenge from Nigel Farage's Reform UK and strengthening his credentials as a potential future leader. Meanwhile, Starmer says he will continue to lead the party and contest any leadership challenge rather than step aside. He's facing mounting pressure from within his own party for stepping down. And back home, the Central Consumer Protection Authority, CCPA, has imposed penalties of 1 lakh rupees each on Storia Foods and Beverages Private Limited and Bector's Food Specialities Limited for misleading advertisements and unfair trade practices arising from the use of the expression 100% in relation to their food products. The authority has also directed both companies to immediately discontinue the impugned claims from their product packaging websites and all digital platforms. CCPA said that the expression 100% is a precise and absolute numerical expression and cannot be used loosely, approximately, or as a marketing slogan. Union Railway Minister Ashwini Vaishnaw and Rajasthan Chief Minister Bhajan Lal Sharma today flagged off the Jaipur-Darbhanga Amrit Bharat Express from Khatipura Railway Station in Jaipur. They also inaugurated the mega coaching terminal at Khatipura and dedicated upgraded passenger amenities at several railway stations. The India Meteorological Department has forecast extremely heavy rainfall over Arunachal Pradesh, Assam, Meghalaya, Sikkim and Sub-Himalayan West Bengal till Saturday, while heavy rainfall is expected in rest of northeast Bihar, Odisha, southern states and Konkan and Goa for the next 4 to 5 days. Thunderstorms conditions will prevail over Rajasthan, Bihar, Jharkhand and Odisha till tomorrow. The thunderstorm, accompanied with lightning and gusty winds, may occur in northern states, Andaman and Nicobar Islands, Andhra Pradesh, Chhattisgarh, Gangetic West Bengal, Madhya Pradesh and Maharashtra for the next 4 to 5 days. Indian women hockey team has lifted the FIH Women's Nations Cup for the second time, defeating host New Zealand 2-0 in the final in Auckland today. With this, Indian team also secured entry to the FIH Women's Pro League. The team produced a stellar defensive display to protect the lead provided by Navneet Kaur and Sunilita Topper. Today's win also marked their return to the Pro League next season. Lalrem Siami was awarded the player of the match, while Deepika finished as the joint top scorer with 6 goals to her name. Prime Minister Narendra Modi has congratulated the Indian team on their win and praised them for their exceptional performance throughout the tournament. Hockey India has announced a cash award of 3 lakh rupees for each player and 1.5 lakh rupees for each member of the support staff. In cricket, India A defeated host Sri Lanka by 66 runs in the summit clash of the Tri-Nation A series in Dambulla today. Put into bat, India A posted 377 runs for the loss of 9 wickets in the stipulated 50 overs. Indian teenage sensation Vaibhav Suryavanshi smashed a half century in just 11 balls before striking 94 in just 29 balls. In reply, Sri Lanka were bowled out for 311 in

0: फील्डर के पास गई बिना किसी स्कोर के, बिना किसी नुकसान के.
1: Right to the block or Shefali Verma, she started very well into Nadine Declercq. Once again a good ball. She can only turn it round the corner. Nadine Declercq in such situations can be extremely dangerous, but she's not been given the opportunity of going after the bowling. She just failed two deliveries, but both those have been bowled beautifully by Shefali Verma. The first one right in the block hold. The other one also almost close out there, not allowing Nadine Declercq to get right under it. 16.3 overs, 123 for 3, 36 now needed of 21. The required run rate is 10.3 now, gone above 10 and over. Shefali Verma, short in length, that's stalked over the bowler's head. That'll go one bounce to the side screen for 4. The umpire having a look at that, she probably wants to see whether she's got the distance on that. Is it 6 or 4? So we'll wait for the final decision at 6 runs.
2: ये लगा आभा का छक्का.
0: और इस छक्के के साथ स्कोर बढ़कर पहुंचता हुआ 129 रन, 3 खिलाड़ी के नुकसान पर मार्जन कप एक बेहतरीन पारी खेलती हुई. अगली बॉल और उसे उठाकर मारने की कोशिश, और ये कैच छूट गया उनके हाथ से. हालांकि कोशिश 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
1: Marzan cap dropped on 25 and 65 on both occasions by Radha Yadav, who is one of the better fielders in the Indian squad. So a bit of an irony there. But the first one, I would say, was a very good effort by Radha Yadav. The second one certainly should have been taken. Shree Channi now, this time to cap, and cap has drilled it down to long after Shefali Verma for a run. This is going to be a very crucial over, because Shree Channi has bowled so well prior to this, just 15 runs, you know, 3 overs and 2 wickets. So this will be a crucial over. 28 needed of 17. If they get good number of runs in this over, then they could push it through South Africa. Round the wicket now, Shree Channi. That's fetched from outside off and slower through the air. The bat went through first, the ball followed after that, and should be leg byes there as it ricochets down to the offside to point. Yes, leg by signal by the umpire. And Marzan Kapp is 67 or 41, 133 for 3 now. 2 deliveries in the over gone. Channi from round the wicket. A touch short in land, and they go off for the peel. Richard Gills goes off for a stumping. We'll have to wait and watch what's the final decision. No, I think very clearly the umpire says, no, I've got the verdict. And it's 26 of 15 needed then.
0: 133, 3 khiladi ke nuksan par Marzan Kapp 67 par khel rahi hai. 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
1: 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Shree Channi to Declercq now. This time she's bowled it. Clean bowled. She was trying

0: they are in, you know.
1: Exactly, and like we spoke, उनका इस tournament में अभी तक पहले दो match में their middle order was not doing really well, but like I said, India should take someone like a Cap or a Nadine de Klerk at their own risk to take them lightly. And Marizan Cap today proved why she is considered not just dangerous but also one of the most respected players over the years. The way she handled the innings, the way she managed to keep the runs coming despite the fact that dusre end pe wickets gir rahe the, and it didn't look like Cap was bothered with what was happening. Chahe unke baki players out ho rahe the, chahe Indian team ko success mil rahi thi, catches drop ho rahe the ya catches liye ja rahe the, Marizan Cap was playing her own game and she was in a zone. Jaisa sports mein aksar kaha jata hai ki aap zone mein hote ho apne, aur us waqt fir aapko wahan se hilana kisi ke liye bhi possible nahi hota, and it looked like Marizan Cap was in her own zone. She was playing her own game and she was completely unbothered by whatever was happening around her, and we saw the difference that it made to the final scoreline.
2: Yes, we have seen the difference. Ravinder, Marizan Cap का अनुभव तो आज काम आया ही, लेकिन टास्मन ब्रिज की साउथ अफ्रीकन टीम में वापसी वो भी एक बड़ा निर्णायक डिसीजन साबित हुआ है आज के मैच का.
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5: 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Always, playing India is always extremely tough, and yeah, I'm very proud of the team for coming back this game the way we did.
4: I have no doubt Laura's going to talk about the team. I know you don't like the limelight, but I'm going to have to put the spotlight on you. You came in with the team in early trouble, a very challenging power play. What was your approach as you came in?
5: Oh, I was just praying, to be honest. No, I seem to do a little bit better when I'm in earlier. I struggled those first 10, 15 balls, and eventually got my timing, and then I just put my head down, and I felt like that partnership with Taz set it up beautifully for us.
4: Yeah, I was going to talk about that partnership, because you had to do some hard work, didn't you? Hit the ball hard, run those ones, turn ones into twos. At one stage, did you think, what am I doing and how am I getting across the line? Because it was tough out there.
5: Yeah, look, we said it's a tough place to bat, actually, because you can't let it get away from you too far, but you can also not lose more wickets. So we just said, if we don't let it go past 10 runs and over, we'll definitely, we've got the big hitters back, and that can clear the boundary. And yeah, we just put our heads down, and as soon as we look to be a bit more positive, it worked for us.
4: Let's go to the bowling effort. India came out guns blazing. How tough was it to absorb the pressure in those opening overs?
5: Yeah, we know they always do, especially this wicket. It was a little bit flat with the ball. You're always nervous when you come up against an Indian team. I mean, they've got some wonderful players, but I feel like the way we brought it back, that probably saved us today.
4: Must-win game today, and it's a hard pressure environment. It almost felt like a home game for India. How did you keep your calm out there?
5: Again, just by praying. But I

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4: Pretty much all the way through. Well, I think we got a couple of chances in between, but unfortunately we didn't able to take those chances. But I think still we have 2 matches to go, and this is the time to stay positive and think about those matches.
5: At the halfway stage, should you back yourselves, especially with the spinners that you have?
4: Yeah, definitely. I think Shri Chirni and Shefali bowled really well. They were creating chances, but unfortunately other bowler didn't support them.
5: It's hard to pinpoint 1 or 2 moments, but I guess that old cliche comes into play in a situation like this, that catches when you matches.
4: Yeah, definitely. I think we always talk about, you know, we have to take opportunities at this level, but unfortunately we were not lucky enough today, but I think still we have another 2 games, and now this is the time to think about those games.
5: Someone who's had so much experience, how do you try and pick your side up now for the next match?
4: The next match, I think still we have two, three more days, and we'll sit and rethink what we have to do, and accordingly we'll pick the 11th.
5: And just a word on the opposition and the way Marizanne Kapp came out there in that second innings. I mean, she looked fiercely determined.
4: Yeah, she was brilliant today. She took the game away from us, but again, I think she gave us 2 crucial chances, but unfortunately we didn't take that. But I think at this level, when you miss those chances, nobody's going to, you know, give you anything easily. And I think those were the crucial moment, and they took the game away from us.
5: You used your spinners a lot in that second innings. Did you feel like that was going to be the key on this wicket?
4: Yeah, definitely. If you are bowling, you know, spin, a ball was a little bit turning. If you, you know, you use your fingers really well, and I think Shefali and Shri Chirni did really well, and other spinners need to think about like how we have to bowl, especially on these kind of wickets.
5: Away from the team performance, a milestone moment for you today, 200 T20 internationals. You've seen everything this game has to offer. Just talk us through, you know, how women's cricket has progressed over that time, and I know you're finding yourself in a situation here where you have to think about being in the World Cup, but, you know, what have you learned from being able to play this game?
4: A lot of learning, a lot of, you know, positive moments, a lot of these kind of moments where, you know, I have to stay strong and stay positive and keep thinking about the game. This is what game and taught me, and I think this is now this is the time to stay positive and keep thinking what, you know, need to do in the upcoming games. And I think this is the time for me to, you know, talk to my teammates, give them strength, give them positive talks, and hopefully, you know, we'll come up as a group really well in the next 2 games.
5: Well, you've bounced back before. All the best in that next match.
4: Thank you.
5: Harmanpreet Kaur, the India captain, as I can bring in Laura Wolfart, runner-up of the 50-over World Cup. I remember speaking to you post-match, and, you know, there was absolute devastation on the back of that. You finally get to avenge that defeat. Just how is your heart at the moment?
6: Yeah, what a finish, what a game. I think we were very stressed up on the bench there. I think to win from the position that we were in was absolutely incredible, and it's probably one of the best knocks I've seen under

0: So much pressure, and to do it against a side that we lost the final to as well is pretty special.
1: She just seemed so fiercely determined out there today, Marizanne Kapp, her ninth edition of the T20 World Cup. She did not want to give India an inch, but there was a bit of luck there on the way. How was your heart after those moments? And just talk us through Marizanne Kapp as a competitor.
0: Yeah, I think she's probably the biggest big match player that I've ever seen. I'm really glad she's on my team. Seems like whenever there's something on the line or we're playing a World Cup, she finds a way to bring out her best cricket. Actually, I think she wasn't actually feeling that great today, but I hope she doesn't feel great every day if she's going to play like this. So it's absolutely incredible. I think she's two players in one. The way that she bowled as well was awesome. The way that she bowled in the previous game and now to play a knock like this is incredible. She just has that competitive nature, I guess, and it just brings out the best in her.
1: Spin has been a challenge for your team in the last couple of games here at this World Cup. What was talked about in terms of your approach, especially after that power play where it looked quite difficult?
0: Yeah, didn't get off to the best start. I think we would have liked to get ahead of it a bit early. But yeah, I think in a game like this, we actually wanted to get ahead of the rate early because we knew the slow spin would be difficult later. We left a bit too much to do for the back end, but took something special to get it done, thankfully. But I think we can definitely be a bit better, just even if it's not there in the power play, just getting off strike.
1: And when it came to that first innings, you were able to restrict India because every time they looked to get going and push that 170
0: yeah.
1: plus mark, you were able to get back into the match. How proud are you of the way the bowlers rallied and everyone contributed?
0: Yeah, that was huge. I think after that power play, they got 50-odd. It looked like they were absolutely flying. I think the way that they started, the first two overs, they pretty much smashed. So to be able to come back like that, I think our bowlers in the middle were excellent. Users all changed up pretty well. And I think we just didn't leave the stumps and didn't give them much to work with, and we're able to keep the big hitters quiet at the end there, which was pretty big too. So I think if you told us 160, we definitely would have taken it pre-match, but yeah, happy we got over the line.
1: And just lastly, what does a win like this do for the confidence of the side for the rest of the tournament?
0: Yeah, it's huge. I think if we lose this game, we're almost out of the competition, so just to be able to stay in it, got two more big games, and yeah, a couple of other things could still go wrong, but I think just knowing that we've got this one behind us, it was probably one of the big games leading into this tournament for us.
1: Well done once again, and all the best in your next match.
2: So, यहाँ पे हमने दोनों कप्तानों को सुना, दो अलग अलग भाव, और आज शायद हरमनप्रीत कौर अपना 200वां T20 इंटरनेशनल जो खेल रही थी शायद जीत के साथ दर्ज करना चाह रही होंगी, लेकिन 45 बॉलों में 81 रन बना के 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
1: This is Akashvani. The news read by Reshma Tiwari. Prime Minister Narendra Modi has emphasized the importance of maritime strength in the modern world, stressing that strong maritime capabilities are a deciding factor for countries' economic and strategic influence. He stated that India fully understands this reality and is preparing itself accordingly.
2: 2014 तक भारत करीब 700 करोड़ रुपए के रक्षा उत्पादों का निर्यात करता था। आज यह आंकड़ा बढ़कर करीब 40,000 करोड़ रुपए पहुंच रहा है। भारत में बने रक्षा उपकरण अब दुनिया के 80 से अधिक देशों तक पहुंच रहे हैं। 12 साल में जो प्रगति हुई है वो ये बताती है कि जब नीति स्पष्ट हो तो देश में कितना बड़ा परिवर्तन हो सकता है।
1: The Prime Minister commissioned three indigenously designed and built naval ships, an advanced stealth frigate, INS Dunagiri, a large survey vessel INS Sanshodhak, and an anti-submarine warfare shallow watercraft INS Agrey at the Shyama Prasad Mukherjee port in Kolkata today. Mr. Modi noted that more than 200 MSMEs contributed to their construction, generating substantial employment and economic activity across the country. Highlighting recent achievements, the Prime Minister said more than 40 indigenously built warships and submarines have been inducted into the Indian Navy over the past few years. The National Eligibility Cum Entrance Test, NEET UG 2026 re-examination for admission to undergraduate medical courses was conducted today amid tight security arrangements. The National Testing Agency, NTA, said more than 20 lakh candidates appeared for the re-examination at 5,440 centres in the country and 14 centres abroad. The examination was conducted in 13 languages, including Hindi and English. The NTA said that extensive arrangements were made for all candidates, including more than 10,000 persons with disabilities. In Tamil Nadu, 7 people have been killed and more than 70 workers affected after an ammonia gas leak at a seafood export company in Periyapalayam today. According to preliminary reports, the death toll may rise as rescue and medical operations continue. The NDRF, along with specialized chemical, biological and nuclear response teams, launched an immediate rescue operation and worked to contain the leak under strict safety protocols. Chief Minister C. Joseph Vijay ordered a high-level inquiry into the incident and directed a three-member committee to submit report within 24 hours. The Chief Minister also announced an ex gratia of 2 lakh rupees for the families of each deceased. Vice President C.P. Radhakrishnan and Prime Minister Narendra Modi have expressed grief at the loss of lives in the ammonia gas leak incident at a seafood export unit in Tiruvallur, Tamil Nadu. In social media posts, Mr. Radhakrishnan and Mr. Modi extended their condolences to the bereaved families and prayed for the speedy recovery of those undergoing treatment. The International Day of Yoga is being observed throughout the globe today. Prime Minister Narendra Modi expressed gratitude to people around the world for making the International Day of Yoga 2026 a global celebration. In a social media post, the Prime Minister said it is encouraging to see yoga bringing together people from all walks of life across nations in the shared pursuit of wellness and good health. He expressed hope that the day would inspire more people to make yoga a part of their daily lives in the times to come. Indian women hockey team has lifted the FIH Women's Nations Cup for the second time, defeating hosts New Zealand 2-0 in the final in Auckland today. With this, the Indian team also secured